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Friday even to you, Heartland. We're going to see the possibility of some more very heavy rainfall and scattered thunderstorms overnight tonight, and then again on your Saturday. Sunday, at least, is trending a little drier, but not totally dry. For tonight, scattered showers and thunderstorm, localized flooding is possible, lows only down the lower 70s, mid to 80s, maybe some mid to upper 80s if we see enough sunshine on your Saturday with scattered storms possible, and then isolated storms on Sunday with highs in the mid to upper 80s. From the KFES 12 First Alert Weather Center, this is Chief Meteorologist Grant Dade. Enjoy your weekend.

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1: No purchase is necessary to win any contest run on this station. 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Prize winners are restricted to winning once every 30 days per station. Winners will have 30 days to claim their prize. Otherwise, it will become property of this station and Winners Broadcasting. All participants in the contest agree to hold harmless any of our sponsors and the radio station should any problem occur. Prize winners must release the radio station in all aspects. Each winner will be required to sign a release form allowing the use of their name and likeness for promotional purposes, as well as acknowledge receipt of prize offered and releasing the station from any further liability. All decisions of Winners Broadcasting concerning the contest are final. Winners must provide photo ID and proof of age before accepting prize. Special contests such as Diamond of the Day, Payroll Payoff, 10 Songs in 10 Seconds, and others will have additional rules posted during the runtime of the contest. Failure to follow the rules will result in disqualification. Prizes are non-transferable to cash.
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0: 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Hi, you've called the Delilah Show. Who's this?
1: Hi.
0: Hi. Who are all these people I hear?
1: I'm Cherish. And I'm Samantha. We're having a sleepover tonight.
0: Welcome, ladies. What can I do for you?
1: We just wanted to tell you that we love you. We listen to you, like, every night. Every sleepover we have, we try to get a hold of you. And we're really excited that we finally got a hold of you.
2: They love you, Delilah.
0: Is that Dad who's watching the sleepover?
1: Yeah.
0: You're a good dad. How old are you girls?
1: We're 11.
0: And how many bowls of popcorn have you had tonight?
1: None. We've barely eaten anything. We had some Chinese food and that's it.
0: What kind of sleepover is that?
2: We've been doing a fashion show.
1: A strange one.
0: Ah, well, when you're busy doing a fashion show and changing clothes and doing your hair and walking up and down the hall and doing those little spins and turns, it's hard to make the popcorn.
1: Yeah, we get a little busy.
0: So what can I play for you folks?
1: Well, can you play the song Girls Just Want to Have Fun by Cyndi Lauper?
0: I can do that.
1: Thank you.
0: As one of our Friday night girls.

0: 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There's nothing like an ice-cold, refreshing drink on a summer night, on a Friday night. 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The music is for you. 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I'm glad to be your traveling companion tonight. 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
10: Hey, good Friday evening to you, Heartland. We're going to see the possibility of some more very heavy rainfall and scattered thunderstorms overnight tonight, and then again on your Saturday. Sunday, at least, is trending a little drier, but not totally dry. For tonight, scattered showers and thunderstorm, localized flooding is possible. Lows only down the lower 70s. Mid to 80s, maybe some mid to upper 80s if we see enough sunshine on your Saturday with scattered storms possible. And then isolated storms on Sunday with highs in the mid to upper 80s. From the KFES 12 First Alert Weather Center, this is Chief Meteorologist Grant Dade. Enjoy your weekend.

0: 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Jackie, welcome. 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
1: Well, hello, Delilah.
0: Hi there. What can I do for you tonight?
1: I was like 34 years old, and my husband just dropped from a heart attack and died. And I had a 10-year-old and a 12-year-old. And although I had friends, you know, a lot of my friends were all married and couples and everything. And I had four girlfriends who were either single, newly divorced, just going through a bad relationship. But these four single girls, who are all about my age, rallied together over the next few years, and they did things such as

0: them, and we really were. They were my support group. And we just try to all get together and have like a girls' weekend type of thing.
1: Good for you. It's awesome to have girlfriends that you can lean on.

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1: So I want to know who's on your heart tonight. Who are you thinking of? Is it your sweetheart? Is it your best friend? Maybe it's your mom or your dad. Maybe you went through that rebellious stage as a young person and now you've come out on the other side and you're going, whoa, I owe them a big thank you. Maybe I owe them a big apology. By the time I realized what a big apology I owed my parents, God had already called them home. I did get to say I'm sorry, but the depth of my foolishness as a rebellious young person didn't really hit me until I had rebellious teenagers. Whew, and then boy, did it ever hit me. If you need to say I'm sorry to your folks, do it sooner than later. Can I just give you that little piece of advice? Do it sooner than later, because none of us are promised a tomorrow. All right, something to think about tonight. 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Like countless songs say, there's no cure for a broken heart. 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

0: 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Hi, welcome to The Delilah Show. Who's this?
1: John. Hi, how are you?
0: I'm good. What can I do for you?
1: Well, I am out and about in town with a very, very dear friend of mine who I've known for a few months, and we've gotten really close to each other. Both sort of going through some hard breakups. And I just wanted to tell her how much she means to me and how much I love her. And
0: are you falling in love with each other?
1: I think so. I think we're there.
0: So we just have some dirty work to clean up. Those little details.
1: Yeah,
0: now, when you when you're saying breakups, are we talking divorces or just dating breakups?
1: Well, we're talking divorces. It's been going on for a while, and we're finally through this. So I met her about 10, 12 years ago, and I just happened to run into her a few months back and turned my whole life around. And so I just wanted to tell her how special she is to me.
0: So you were already going through the divorce, and she was going through hers when you saw each other again?
1: Exactly.
0: I see.
1: And so we hadn't seen each other in a long, long time, and we just happened to connect again and help each other through the hard times. And now we're sort of looking beyond that and maybe thinking there's a chance of us making it work together with each other. So,
0: did you have a song, or you want me to pick one out?
1: I did, actually. I wanted to know if you could play Heaven by Bryan Adams, is it?
0: Yep, you've definitely fallen in love if you're asking for that song.
1: Oh, thank you.
0: I'll play it for you. Good luck, Carlos.

0: Hi, it's Delilah on 104.7 The Bridge. Hello, my friend. How are you? How is your heart? How is your heart? Are you doing well? Is there peace in your life? Is there joy in your life? If there's not peace in your life, can you identify what is causing the strife? What is causing the disconnect? What is causing the disruption of your peace? If you can identify that and then work to bring a balance, work to heal whatever that is, work to change it. If you can't change it, then try to reframe whatever that thing is so that it is not stealing your joy. We'll be back. 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
8: Hey, good Friday evening to you, Heartland. We're going to see the possibility of some more very heavy rainfall and scattered thunderstorms overnight tonight, and then again on your Saturday. Sunday, at least, is trending a little drier, but not totally dry. For tonight, scattered showers and thunderstorm, localized flooding is possible. Lows only down the lower 70s. Mid to 80s, maybe some mid to upper 80s if we see enough sunshine on your Saturday with scattered storms possible. And then isolated storms on Sunday with highs in the mid to upper 80s. From the KFES 12 First Alert Weather Center, this is Chief Meteorologist Grant Dade. Enjoy your weekend.

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1: Who is on your heart tonight? 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
1: Hi, thank you for calling. 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
2: Hi.
1: Hi, who's this?
2: This is Seth.
1: Seth, what can I do for you?
2: I'm needing help, actually.
1: You need what kind of help?
2: Me and my girlfriend, we've kind of, like, we've had some disagreements this past couple months, and I just wanted to know that I love her, and I just want her to be happy, I guess.
1: So are you back together, or are you apart? What's the story?
2: Well, last night we kind of just, she decided that it would be best if we took a break for a little while, and I'm kind of having a hard time dealing with that.
1: Because basically you want to scream, no, I love you. I don't want to be away from you for a day, let alone for a week or two.
2: Pretty much. And it's just been hard on her. She's just needing a break from everything. And so I agreed with her.
1: You agreed with her even though you disagree because you want to bless her and because you care about her.
2: Yeah.
1: Well, let me play a song for you. Good luck.
2: Thank you.

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Friday evening to you, Heartland. We're going to see the possibility of some more very heavy rainfall and scattered thunderstorms overnight tonight, and then again on your Saturday. Sunday, at least, is trending a little drier, but not totally dry. For tonight, scattered showers and thunderstorm. Localized flooding is possible. Lows only down the lower 70s. Mid to 80s, maybe some mid to upper 80s if we see enough sunshine on your Saturday with scattered storms possible. And then isolated storms on Sunday with highs in the mid to upper 80s. From the KFES 12 First Alert Weather Center, this is Chief Meteorologist Grant Dade. Enjoy your weekend.

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1: Hi, good evening. Who is this?
2: Jennifer.
1: Jennifer, what can I do for you tonight?
2: I would like to play a song for one of my good friends, Rob. I would like to play for him From This Moment from Shania Twain.
1: Who is Rob? That's not a friendship song, Jennifer. That's an I love you, I want to kiss you, I want to spend every moment with you, I want to marry you forever song.
2: Yes. We started out as friends for a while, and we're more like type friends right now. But we plan on getting married sometime, in a couple of years. And that was just a song I wanted to hear. But
1: Does he know you're planning on marrying him in a couple of years, or is this just something you've decided upon?
2: No, he knows.
1: Oh, okay.
2: No, he knows. It's just kind of rough right now because, we just both are going through kind of crazy things in life right now. And I don't get to spend time with him as much as I want, and we don't get to hang out as much as we want, but we both mean a lot to each other, and I just wanted to let him know how much I love him and care about him, and hopefully someday that we can unite as one like we want, and I just want him to know that.
1: And this will be your song.
2: Yes.
1: Okay, I'll play it.

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1: Jeremy, hi. Thank you for calling. This is Delilah. How are you tonight?
2: Fine. How are you?
1: I'm wonderful. I understand you're missing somebody special.
2: Yeah, my wife.
1: What's her name?
2: Desiree.
1: How long has Desiree been your beloved?
2: 2 years.
1: So you're a young couple.
2: Yeah.
1: Why do you sound so sad? Yeah,
2: I miss
1: Desiree.
2: Her.
1: When will you see her again?
2: 3 weeks.
1: 3 weeks and counting.
2: Yes, I am counting the days.
1: So, see, aren't you glad I'm here at night on the radio to play all these sappy love songs to keep you close in her heart?
2: Oh, yeah, she listens to you every night. She loves you so much.
1: See, this is sort of like a bridge between your hearts, our show, this music. You listen, she listens, even though you're apart. You can hear the same stories.
2: Yeah.
1: It's all good.
2: Yeah.

0: 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Tonight's Delilah's Dilemma is from a listener that I'm not going to name because I'm going to change the names to protect the innocent. How's that? I'm going to say tonight's Delilah's Dilemma is from Jay. Jay says, my job is in another state. To save money, I decided to stay with a colleague while I was out of town, and we became really good friends. I have a husband and a daughter back home. He had a girlfriend that lived in a different town. Somehow, we fell for each other. We knew what we were doing was wrong. I used to ask him if he'd continue to be my friend when it ended. He promised me that only if I went back to my family and be the same loving wife and mother I was before, then he said he would remain my friend. I did. I went home, but I was still in love with him. I used to talk to him and seek support, but distance is not good for communication. We started fighting more and more. Now, a year and a half later, we've said all the bad things we could possibly say to each other without letting the world and our families know about us. I touched the lowest point I've ever been in my life. I've recovered from suicidal thoughts, and I reconnected with my family. My husband never came to know anything about this. My friend has moved on. He's now married, and we don't even communicate. I'm happy, I'm busy with my life. Oh, but at times I feel such an ache. I'm missing him. He was the best friend I'd ever had. I know he loved me. I want to apologize to him for all that I said. I did not mean it. I've run out of options. Can you please help me so that I can convince him? Thanks so much, from Jay. Jay, I will have my response to you coming up next. You're listening to Delilah.
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2: Ever thought about where your internet really comes from? 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
6: Hey, good Friday evening to you, Heartland. We're going to see the possibility of some more very heavy rainfall and scattered thunderstorms overnight tonight, and then again on your Saturday. Sunday, at least, is trending a little drier, but not totally dry. For tonight, scattered showers and thunderstorm. Localized flooding is possible. Lows only down the lower 70s. mid to 80s, maybe some mid to upper 80s if we see enough sunshine on your Saturday with scattered storms possible, and then isolated storms on Sunday with highs in the mid to upper 80s. From the KFES 12 First Alert Weather Center, this is Chief Meteorologist Grant Dade. Enjoy your week.

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1: Tonight's Delilah's Dilemma is from Jay, a married woman with a child who is working out of town and fell in love with a colleague. They had a relationship. It ended. They tried to remain friends. Harsh words were spoken, and now they no longer communicate. And she wants me to convince him to forgive her. Jay, listen to me. I'm not going to sit here and judge you for the relationship you had, because, honey, God knows I've done far worse. And I'm not going to tell you should have been, would have been, could have been. What I am going to say is to stir up that pot, to reconnect, to try to get him to forgive you is only going to bring more heartache into your life. That ache may always be there. That's the truth. When you love somebody that deeply, that completely, and you connect like that, that ache may never go away. But for now, it's best to let sleeping dogs lie. For now, it's best to let that sleeping alligator lie. Because if you wake it up, it's going to bite you in the butt. Just my thoughts.

The best part is you can hum along, sing along, or taff along. It doesn't matter. Right now, we're going to sway to the music. 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

0: 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Your request, your dedications, your stories from the heart. That's what you'll find each and every night right here. We do our best to find the perfect song to go with your situation, whatever that might be, whatever that looks like. Maybe you're falling in love for the first time. Maybe you've had your heart broken by love and you just are having a hard time picking up the pieces and moving on. Maybe I have a friend, a young man that I've known for a long time, who gave his heart in love, trusting that this one young lady that he met was who she said she was and believed what she said she believed. And then into the relationship found out that really that wasn't the case. That she had presented herself to be one thing to get his attention, but really is somebody quite different. When somebody shows you by their actions, by their lifestyle, who they really are, believe them. When someone shows you by their actions who they truly are, believe them, okay? We'll be back. 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
3: Hey, good Friday evening to you, Heartland. We're going to see the possibility of some more very heavy rainfall and scattered thunderstorms overnight tonight, and then again on your Saturday. Sunday, at least, is trending a little drier, but not totally dry. For tonight, scattered showers and thunderstorm, localized flooding is possible, lows only down in the lower 70s, mid to 80s, maybe some mid to upper 80s if we see enough sunshine on your Saturday with scattered storms possible, and then isolated storms on Sunday with highs in the mid to upper 80s. From the KFES 12 First Alert Weather Center, this is Chief Meteorologist Grant Dade. 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
6: 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Qualifiers and winners grant the use of their voice and name for this purpose without further compensation or permission. Prize winners are restricted to winning once every 30 days per station. Winners will have 30 days to claim their prize. Otherwise, it will become property of this station and Withers Broadcasting. All participants in the contest agree to hold harmless any of our sponsors and the radio station should any problem occur. Prize winners must release the radio station in all aspects. Each winner will be required to sign a release form allowing the use of their name and likeness for promotional purposes, as well as acknowledge receipt of prize offered and releasing the station from any further liability. All decisions of Withers Broadcasting concerning the contest are final. Winners must provide photo ID and proof of age before accepting prize. Special contests such as Diamond of the Day, Payroll Payoff, 10 Songs in 10 Seconds, and others will have additional rules posted during the runtime of the contest. Failure to follow the rules will result in disqualification. Prizes are non-transferable to cash.
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2: Hey, good Friday evening to you, Heartland. We're going to see the possibility of some more very heavy rainfall and scattered thunderstorms overnight tonight, and then again on your Saturday. Sunday, at least, is trending a little drier, but not totally dry. For tonight, scattered showers and thunderstorm, localized flooding is possible, lows only down the lower 70s, mid to 80s, maybe some mid to upper 80s if we see enough sunshine on your Saturday with scattered storms possible, and then isolated storms on Sunday with highs in the mid to upper 80s. From the KFES 12 First Alert Weather Center, this is Chief Meteorologist Grant Dade. Enjoy your weekend.

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0: It's the John Tesh Radio Show. This is 104.7 The Bridge. Welcome to the John Tesh Radio Show, intelligence for your life. And did you know you don't need to be married or even have a bunch of friends to improve your well-being as long as you have a pet? Brand new research now from the London School of Economics finds that having a cat or dog to keep you company will boost your well-being as much as being married or meeting up regularly with friends and family. I agree with this. The study says having an animal companion is worth up to, wow, $90,000 a year in life satisfaction. That is a metric that economists use to quantify the implied price of things that have no real monetary value. Amazing. You can improve your well-being as long as you have a pet.
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1: All right, it may sound harmless or even polite to say, I hate to be the one to tell you this, or to tell you the truth, but psychologists say we should never use those types of phrases because it means we're about to say something hurtful. Dr. James Pennebaker is a psychology professor at the University of Texas. He calls these qualifier statements, quote-unquote, qualifier statements. He says they're a form of double talk. We're basically trying to hide the fact that we're about to say something completely offensive. For example, take the phrase, I'm not saying, as in, I'm not saying we have to break up, but, well, you actually are saying you want to break up. Here are a few other qualifiers you should never use, according to our expert. Don't take this the wrong way, but, which basically says if they find your words upsetting, it's their fault because they took it the wrong way. Don't say that. Don't take this the wrong way, but, and then avoid the phrase, to be perfectly honest. Pennebaker says this means you're not usually honest. So instead of saying, to be perfectly honest, that outfit doesn't really look good on you, say something more straightforward and positive like, let's find something more flattering on you. Bottom line, if you're about to use a qualifier phrase, our expert says, take this as a wake-up call. You're about to say something you probably should not.
2: Intelligence for your life.
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13: Hey, good Friday evening to you, Heartland. We're going to see the possibility of some more very heavy rainfall and scattered thunderstorms overnight tonight, and then again on your Saturday. Sunday, at least, is trending a little drier, but not totally dry. For tonight, scattered showers and thunderstorm, localized flooding is possible, lows only down in the lower 70s, mid to 80s, maybe some mid to upper 80s if we see enough sunshine on your Saturday with scattered storms possible, and then isolated storms on Sunday with highs in the mid to upper 80s. From the KFES 12 First Alert Weather Center, this is Chief Meteorologist Grant Dade. Enjoy your week.

0: 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Have you figured out yet what's keeping you awake at night? Here are a few things to consider with help from our experts. First, you'll have a harder time sleeping if your bedroom is cluttered at all. Whether you have a mountain of throw pillows, a collection of teddy bears, or even piles of laundry. Dr. Emerson Wickwire is a psychiatry professor at the University of Maryland School of Medicine. He says physical clutter activates the brain and negatively impacts sleep. He says we should think of our bedroom like a place of worship, where it's calm and soothing. And you wouldn't pile dirty clothing in a place of worship. Then, what are the bedroom walls like? Dr. Wickwire says busy wallpaper or a bright or bold wall color can cause the brain to react the same way as clutter. It stimulates our mind. So what's the best color for a bedroom? According to a recent study, people who slept in a blue room got the best night's sleep, clocking in an average of 7 hours and 52 minutes. Purple was the least restful room color, with participants sleeping an average of just 5 hours and a half per night. And harsh whites and red have been linked to increased blood pressure, which is not conducive to a good night's sleep. So go with the blue room.
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5: Hey, good Friday evening to you, Heartland. We're going to see the possibility of some more very heavy rainfall and scattered thunderstorms overnight tonight, and then again on your Saturday. Sunday, at least, is trending a little drier, but not totally dry. For tonight, scattered showers and thunderstorm, localized flooding is possible. Lows only down the lower 70s. Mid to 80s, maybe some mid to upper 80s if we see enough sunshine on your Saturday with scattered storms possible. And then isolated storms on Sunday with highs in the mid to upper 80s. From the KFES 12 First Alert Weather Center, this is Chief Meteorologist Grant Dade. Enjoy your weekend.

0: I'll have a couple of nights where I can just watch whatever horrible action movie I want to watch at full volume. And it is so restorative for me. In fact, even very recently, my family and I, we went to the Zion National Park, and they all did an activity that I couldn't do. So I went on a solo hike. And it was unbelievably restorative. And I had music in my AirPods and I'm walking around. It was an unbelievable experience. And then I got to appreciate everybody in my life more when you come back from solitude. Right. So yes, enjoy your solitude. And if that means playing games on your phone, if that means watching a movie, if that means doom scrolling, but you're just alone and nobody's trying to get your attention, then absorb it.
1: That's good.
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2: Hey, good Friday evening to you, Heartland. We're going to see the possibility of some more very heavy rainfall and scattered thunderstorms overnight tonight, and then again on your Saturday. Sunday, at least, is trending a little drier, but not totally dry. For tonight, scattered showers and thunderstorm. Localized flooding is possible. Lows only down in the lower 70s. Mid to 80s, maybe some mid to upper 80s if we see enough sunshine on your Saturday with scattered storms possible. And then isolated storms on Sunday with highs in the mid to upper 80s. From the KFES 12 First Alert Weather Center, this is Chief Meteorologist Grant Dade. Enjoy your weekend.

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1: All right, my friends, when it comes to strengthening your brain power, we now know playing board games will really do the trick. According to scientists now from the Cleveland Clinic, spending 20 minutes a day playing board games helps your brain behave like it's 12 years younger. Whoa! That's because games stimulate the release of the brain protein BDNF, which is like Miracle-Gro for brain cells. And studies have shown a link between an increase in BDNF production and a better mood, stronger memory, lower risk for Alzheimer's. To that end, listen to this. Hasbro, which makes board games, of course, has retooled some of their classic games so that aging doesn't get in the way of older adults enjoying them. Their new versions of Scrabble, Trivial Pursuit, and the Game of Life feature several age-inclusive components like bigger play pieces that are easier to grasp, larger wording on the boards, and reworked content that's more relatable to older adults. For example, Trivial Pursuit Generations has new questions segmented by demographics. This is awesome. So if a whole family is playing, there'll be questions for the greatest generation, baby boomers, Gen X, millennials, and Gen Z.
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Making you the smartest person in the room, it is the John Tesh Radio Show, and it's safe to say our growing interest in gardening isn't going anywhere. This is according to a new National Gardening Survey, which found that more than 20 million novice gardeners, and I count myself among you, picked up a trowel for the first time last year, and surprisingly, most of them were men under the age of 35. So what is the biggest gardening trend for this year? Growing food crops and other edible plants are the top priority, and today's younger gardeners plan to stick with the hobby for years to come. The reason? Younger adults are putting off having kids longer than any previous generation. And for those who feel the urge to nurture something, plants are offering a perfect fit. And then, many home gardeners describe their plants as a form of therapy. I agree, because the daily routine of watering and weeding forces us to slow down and be in the moment, which is proven to lower stress and boost our mood. Yay, plants. We're all about helping you through the workday by playing a blend of music that you and your clients will enjoy. Continuous Light Favorites, 104.7 The Bridge.

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1: Here's a question for you. Whom do you think is most likely to lie and why? So those are questions at the heart of a study in the Journal of Intercultural Communication Research. The results are more specific than any other study we've seen on this. For example, the top reason people lie is to simply cover up a mistake, like, I didn't do it. Researchers found that the motivation for about 1 in 5 lies told is just that. And then 1 in 6 people lie to achieve some kind of personal benefit, say scamming others for financial gain or lying on a resume to improve the odds of getting a job. The third most common reason we lie is to avoid something. For example, saying you're too busy or you have to work, so you have an excuse to avoid someone or something. Here's the good news in this. We become significantly more honest as we get older. According to communications expert Dr. Timothy Levine, our urge to lie peaks between ages 13 and 17, when a whopping 74% of us lie at least once a day. However, by the age of 60, the researchers found, more than half of the adults surveyed said they couldn't remember the last time they told a lie for any reason. There you go.
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7: Hey, good Friday evening to you, Heartland. We're going to see the possibility of some more very heavy rainfall and scattered thunderstorms overnight tonight, and then again on your Saturday. Sunday, at least, is trending a little drier, but not totally dry. For tonight, scattered showers and thunderstorm, localized flooding is possible. Lows only down the lower 70s. Mid to 80s, maybe some mid to upper 80s if we see enough sunshine on your Saturday with scattered storms possible. And then isolated storms on Sunday with highs in the mid to upper 80s. From the KFES 12 First Alert Weather Center, this is Chief Meteorologist Grant Dade. Enjoy your weekend.

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1: Oh, look at us. It's time for the knitting report. Next time you see somebody knitting, don't bother asking them what they're making, because for a growing number of people, knitting is not just about the end result. It's about calming the mind. In fact, according to the Craft Yarn Council, a whopping 94% of knitters say they do it as a form of self-care. So a growing number of businesses are now highlighting the stress-busting benefits of knitting. For example, a company called Heart Knit offers, quote, mindful knitting workshops, where the goal is to turn off your smartphone and focus on relaxing through knitting rather than executing perfect stitches. Also, a website called KnitOM offers a 30-day commit-to-knit challenge, and each day participants receive email reminders encouraging them to knit after trying new meditation techniques. According to psychiatrist Dr. Carrie Barron, knitting has become an ideal way to achieve what she calls evenly hovering attention. It's when we zone out mentally while performing routine tasks. And people in an evenly hovering state of mind, they tend to be happier and have lower blood pressure than people focused on knitting perfectly.
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Friday evening to your heartland. We're going to see the possibility of some more very heavy rainfall and scattered thunderstorms overnight tonight. And then again on your Saturday. Sunday, at least, is trending a little drier, but not totally dry. For tonight, scattered showers and thunderstorm. Localized flooding is possible. Lows only down the lower 70s. Mid to 80s, maybe some mid to upper 80s if we see enough sunshine on your Saturday with scattered storms possible. And then isolated storms on Sunday with highs in the mid to upper 80s. From the KFES 12 First Alert Weather Center, this is Chief Meteorologist Grant Dade. Enjoy.

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1: All right, time for more mobility here. The CDC is saying 1 in 4 older adults falls every year. Most of them never saw it coming. I've fallen a couple of times in the last 2 years. Researchers have identified the single biggest predictor of a future fall, and it's not age, it's walking speed.
2: That makes sense.
1: A recent study found that adults over 65 who are slow walkers had dramatically higher fall risk and shorter life expectancy. Gait speed reflects the health of your muscles, your heart, and your nerves,
2: right,
1: your balance system, and your brain all working together. When any of them weakens, you slow down. So you got to go see your doctor if all of a sudden you're walking behind everybody.
2: That's it. Look, the thing is not that you can that walking fast makes you healthier. It's that when you walk slower, it's an indicator that something else is going on. It could be pain. It could be a weak muscle in your legs. It could be a cognitive issue. All of those things are just indicators. So if you, like you said, if you're starting to fall behind, you got to find a way to get to a doctor. You got to find a way to get tested to make sure that, you know, all of these things are hunky-dory. And again, this underscores something we always say. Walking a lot is good for you. So it will help maintain your health if you're walking a lot. But if you're noticing that you're slowing down, boom, you know you need to get to a doctor.
1: Amen.
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9: Hey, good Friday evening to you, Heartland. We're going to see the possibility of some more very heavy rainfall and scattered thunderstorms overnight tonight, and then again on your Saturday. Sunday, at least, is trending a little drier, but not totally dry. For tonight, scattered showers and thunderstorm. Localized flooding is possible. Lows only down the lower 70s. Mid to 80s, maybe some mid to upper 80s if we see enough sunshine on your Saturday with scattered storms possible. And then isolated storms on Sunday with highs in the mid to upper 80s. From the KFES 12 First Alert Weather Center, this is Chief Meteorologist Grant Dade. Enjoy your weekend.

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1: So, I hear you want to take a weekend getaway to relax, de-stress, and have some fun. Okay, do it. Just don't plan every second or have preconceived ideas about how you'll spend your time. This is from the Journal of Consumer Psychology. It turns out it'll have a bigger impact on your long-term happiness if you don't plan stuff out. In a recent study, people who had open-ended happiness goals for their experiences reported feeling much more joyful than people who had fixed and precise goals. That's because if we expect to do certain things or schedule certain experiences and those expectations are not met, we feel let down. But if we don't have an agenda besides just enjoying ourselves, we stay open to a wider range of experiences that can trigger positive emotions. So, the journal's recommendation is that we plan a weekend away, set a goal of enjoying ourselves, and then leave ourselves open to what happens. It'll have a longer-lasting impact on overall happiness. Here at 104.7 The Bridge, it's easy to listen while you work. 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

0: 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Dantesh Radio Show, intelligence for your life. And yes, your dating profile picture may be from 10 years and 20 pounds ago, but at least you're human. Tinder users can now get a verified badge proving they're human if they let one of world's orbs scan their eyeballs. That is the biometric verification company, World's Orbs, co-founded by the guy who started OpenAI, Sam Altman. And World's Orbs has already verified 18 million people.
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1: Well, it seems like this will never go away. Financial stress, still a big problem for many people. A recent study found that 45% of people said money was their top source of stress. And clinical psychologist Dr. Amy Darimus says it can affect your health, relationships, even how you think. For example, money stress causes us to make terrible choices in everything from what to eat to how to behave. Dr. Darimus says it's because stress reduces electrical activity in the frontal lobes of the brain, but we need those frontal lobes to be firing on all cylinders because they help with skills like problem solving, concentration, planning, and impulse control. So when we're stressed about money, we end up making more impulsive decisions. Money issues can also make you very sick. 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
15: Good morning, Heartland. This is Spencer Waring with your first alert weather team. Couple hazards to be aware of this morning. There is a flood watch across the entirety of the Heartland.

out of 5, slight risk for severe weather. All hazards may be possible, with an emphasis risk on the gusty winds, although we can't rule out the potential for those hail or tornado risks. Rainfall will start to dissipate come tomorrow, though. Although don't put the umbrella away just yet, because it'll continue to be your friend throughout the course of the next work week, with potentials staying relatively low past today, but still prevalent in the heartland.

0: continuous light favorites. 104.7 The Bridge. Okay, it's time for a crucial summer swimming reality check. Every summer in North America, two children under the age of 14 drown every day. Two every day. 94% of toddlers who drown die in portable pools in less than 4 feet of water. Half of all childhood drownings occur within 25 yards of an adult. So here are some water safety facts, the latest ones. They come from Kate Carr, Chief Executive Officer of Safe Kids Worldwide. First, and this is so important, you may have no idea your kid is drowning. You may not hear them cry out or see them struggle. It's not like you see on TV. So if your head is buried in your phone, you may have no idea until it's too late. Most drowning victims are so focused on getting their head above water just to breathe, they cannot scream or wave. They simply sink underwater silently, which is why parents should never take their eyes off kids around water. But then you hear that one in three parents admit to leaving children unsupervised near water while they step away to get a drink or answer the phone. But don't forget this statistic. Once a child starts struggling, you have less than 60 seconds to save their life. And swimming lessons don't make a child water safe. Water safe means being able to jump into water over their head, float, or tread water for 1 minute, swim 25 yards, and get out of the water without a ladder. And finally, if you have a child or a grandchild, learn CPR. In an emergency, doing CPR until paramedics arrive can mean the difference between life and death.
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though there are chances for heavy, repeated rainfall rounds today, with an SPC level 2 out of 5 slight risk for severe weather. All hazards may be possible, with an emphasis risk on the gusty winds, although we can't rule out the potential for those hail or tornado risks. Rainfall will start to dissipate come tomorrow, although don't put the umbrella away just yet, because it'll continue to be your friend throughout the course of the next work week, with potentials staying relatively low past today, but still prevalent in the heartland.

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1: So, Gib, you know I've composed a few sports themes over the years.
2: Well aware.
1: And now this is really good news for me because maybe I can compose some more. A study shows motivational music makes people more confident taking risks.
2: Oh, yeah.
1: So when you see athletes listening to music to pump themselves up before a game, it can absolutely work. According to a study in Frontiers in Psychology, motivational music increases an athlete's desire to try something risky and get in the right mindset before an event.
2: Oh, 100%.
1: Yeah, try something risky. I got to be careful with that.
2: Well, yeah, but I mean, if you're an elite athlete, trying something risky means like a new move that gets you around somebody. It's not like paragliding.
1: A triple sow cow rather than it's bungee jumping.
2: Right, it's not skydiving. So, but, you know, obviously we all...
1: I use it all the time.
2: I mean, so do
1: even
2: I.
1: Even if I'm not right now, I use it.
2: Yeah. I listen to pump up music if I have to take the trash out. I need that extra bit of motivation for every part of my life. But you see athletes walking through the tunnel into the stadium. They got the headphones on. You
1: know, We are the champions.
2: And there's no greater awful thing than getting to the gym. You have all of your stuff there. You put your headphones on and you hear the of your headphone batteries running out before you even get started. Might as well not even work out because we need this. We need the pump up music.
1: Yeah, yeah.
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7: 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This is Spencer Waring with your first

high flight risk for severe weather. All hazards may be possible, with an emphasis risk on the gusty winds, although we can't rule out the potential for those hail or tornado risks. Rainfall will start to dissipate come tomorrow, although don't put the umbrella away just yet, because it will continue to be your friend throughout the course of the next work week, with potentials staying relatively low past today, but still prevalent in the heartland.

0: Good morning, it's John Tesh on 104.7 The Bridge. It's a John Tesh radio show. It's intelligence for your life, and next time you're not in a morning rush, you have my permission, sleep in a few minutes. According to the Journal of Positive Psychology, you'll feel more positive and appreciative about your life. In their study, people who got 46 extra minutes of sleep for 5 nights felt more gratitude than those who kept their normal sleep schedule. That's because most of us don't get enough sleep, but when we do, it optimizes the brain region that's key to processing emotions and problem solving.
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1: Our most creative ideas right around mid-morning. This is according to Cornell University neurologist Dr. David Perlmutter, and he recommends taking advantage of that creative brain power surge by making your environment totally quiet for half an hour between 10 and 10:30 a.m. Totally quiet. He says that half hour of quiet is going to help increase communication between 11 different areas of your brain, which can boost your concentration and productivity by more than 70%. As an added bonus, that 30 minutes of quiet will boost your mood for the next 2 hours. Grab a pair of earplugs or noise-canceling headphones. Get ready for a surge of creativity.
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8: 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This is Spencer Waring with your First Alert weather team. Couple hazards to be aware of this morning. There is a

out of 5, slight risk for severe weather. All hazards may be possible, with an emphasis risk on the gusty winds, although we can't rule out the potential for those hail or tornado risks. Rainfall will start to dissipate come tomorrow, although don't put the umbrella away just yet, because we'll continue to be your friend throughout the course of the next work week, with potentials staying relatively low past today, but still prevalent in the heartland.

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1: John Tesh with you from our health and wellness files. If you'd like to feel calmer instantly, then just go take a hot bath. Brown University researchers say the feeling you get when you slip into hot water, it boosts the brain's production of the calming hormone oxytocin by 24% within just 2 minutes. And a good 20-minute soak can keep you feeling calm for the next 12 hours. A hot bath can also smooth out your blood sugar. Check it out. Researchers have discovered a hot bath balances our blood sugar more effectively than the same amount of time spent exercising. When your temperature rises, the body releases proteins that boost insulin sensitivity, so you burn more sugar for fuel.
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9: 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A couple hazards to be aware of this morning.

describe flight risk for severe weather. All hazards may be possible, with an emphasis risk on the gusty winds, although we can't rule out the potential for those hail or tornado risks. Rainfall will start to dissipate come tomorrow, although don't put the umbrella away just yet, because we'll continue to be your friend throughout the course of the next work week, with potentials staying relatively low past today, but still prevalent in the Heartland.

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1: Gib, just to prove that we study everything, we now know the average person starts to panic when their phone battery drops to 38%. What say you?
2: Yeah. Oh, absolutely. So I my phone has the low power mode. So when I get to like 50%, I put it in low power mode so that last half lasts as long as possible.
1: I got to figure out how to do that. This is from Talker Research Company. They say when a phone's battery hits 38%, it's what they call the panic percentage. And the battery life panic follows generational lines. Gen Zers get nervous sooner than boomers.
2: Look, we rely on our phones for so much. It's our tool. It's how I stay in contact. I don't have a landline anymore. So this is it's the way that I can get home. If I get stuck somewhere, I call an Uber. I need my phone 99% of the time. So when it gets low, yes, it does create panic in me. And if some, it's to the point where if somebody sends me a screenshot of their phone and their battery level is below 38%, I get anxious. I'll text him back. Hey, I'm interested in what you're showing me, but please charge your phone. It's making me nervous.
1: Oh my gosh, I didn't see that coming. I get nervous on an airplane when it goes down to about 50%. I go, oh, just plug it in. There's no plug on the plane.
2: What are you going to do when you land?
1: Yeah, exactly.
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4: 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This is Spencer Waring with your first alert weather team. Couple hazards to be aware of this morning. There is a flood watch across the entirety of the Heartland with a flood warning emphasizing on our centralmost counties, including Princeton, Cape Girardeau, and Marion. Important to note that there are chances for heavy, repeated rainfall rounds today with an SPC level 2 out of 5 slight risk for severe weather. All hazards may be possible with an emphasis risk on the gusty winds, although we can't rule out the potential for those hail or tornado risks. Rainfall will start to dissipate come tomorrow, although don't put the umbrella away just yet because we'll continue to be your friend throughout the course of the next work week with potentials staying relatively low past today, but still prevalent in the Heartland.

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1: Here's a piece of intel that I just discussed with our weekly coaching group, our Thursday weekly coaching group, and everybody is now going out to get an atomizer. It's a new way to protect your brain as you age. You turn your bedroom into a, quote, fragrant sanctuary. This comes from researchers at the UCI Center for Neurobiology. The lead researcher, Michael Leon, says that by age 60, our sense of smell begins to decline along with our memory. So he and his team decided to see if fragrances might make a difference. So in the study, half of the participants were asked to sleep in a scent-free bedroom. The rest were given an essential oil diffuser to use in their bedroom for 2 hours every night. The participants rotated through the different scents, getting a fresh, stimulating whiff before bed each night. The scents included rose, lemon, orange, eucalyptus, peppermint, rosemary, and my favorite, lavender. After 6 months, study participants with scented bedrooms, they scored 226% better on memory tests. You heard me right. 226% better compared to those in scent.

0: tree rooms, and their brain scans showed improvement in the memory-related pathways that typically decline with age. Why would aromas make such an impact? Because unlike our other senses, the signals from our nose go straight to the brain areas linked to memory and emotion. That's why a whiff of your grandpa's cologne or his pipe or warm cookies like mom used to make, they trigger vivid memories. If you'd like to try using a diffuser for 2 hours at bedtime, try these aromas again. Rose, lemon, orange, eucalyptus, peppermint, rosemary, and my favorite, lavender.
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1: 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This week's presentation is from July 3rd, 1982.

to American Top 40. My name's Casey Kasem, and I'm all set to count down the biggest hits of the nation. Our rankings come directly from the official Billboard survey of record sales and radio airplay all across the USA. Then every week here on AT40, we count them down to the number one song in the land. We begin with our recap of the top three singles of last week's chart. At number three last week was this big hit.

0: Paul McCartney and Stevie Wonder with the number one song last week. A song that's been at the top for 7 straight weeks, Ebony and Ivory. We'll know soon whether it holds at number one for an 8th week.
1: Number 40.
0: Debuting in the survey this week is the 3rd consecutive hit from the Jay Giles Band's recent number one album, Freeze Frame. First, there was the number one smash centerfold. Then another top 10 hit, the title cut, Freeze Frame. And now debuting at number 40 this week, here's their latest, Angel in Blue by the Jay Giles Band.

0: Jay Giles Band with the first of the 40 hottest records in the USA, debuting with Angel in Blue. There's a hard rock band in the survey who fill stadiums around the world playing mostly their own material. But three of their four chart records have been remakes of old hits, all from the year 1964. Songs by the Kinks, Roy Orbison, and Martha and the Vandellas. That third one is coming up.
1: The hits from coast to coast.
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7: 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This is Spencer Waring with your first alert weather team. Couple hazards to be aware of this morning. There is

0: 5, slight risk for severe weather. All hazards may be possible, with an emphasis risk on the gusty winds, although we can't rule out the potential for those hail or tornado risks. Rainfall will start to dissipate come tomorrow, though. Although don't put the umbrella away just yet, because it'll continue to be your friend throughout the course of the next work week, with potentials staying relatively low past today, but still prevalent in the heartland. 104.7 The Bridge.
1: I'm Casey Kasem. Debuting at number 39 this week is a medley of 9 songs representing the most popular sound of the late 1930s and early 40s. Swing, the music of the big bands. It's called Hooked on Swing, and it's by Larry Elgart and his Manhattan Swing Orchestra.

debuting at number 39 on American Top 40, Larry Elgart and his Manhattan Swing Orchestra and Hooked on Swing. Now, we're up to the latest hit by a popular hard rock band from Southern California, Van Halen. Since they released their first album back in 1977, this group's grown into a huge concert attraction. They're a four-man, high-energy rock and roll band who sell out sports arenas and stadiums around the world, playing mostly their own material. But on the pop singles chart, Van Halen's greatest success has come when they remade other people's hit songs. Van Halen's hit the top 40 four times. One hit, Dance the Night Away, was written by the group. But their three other top 40 hits have been remakes. Remakes of songs, by the way, that were all hits in 1964. There was the hit originally recorded by the Kinks, You Really Got Me. Then there was the hit that was originally a number one record in 1964 by Roy Orbison, the song Pretty Woman. And then there's Van Halen's latest hit, a song that was a 1964 smash for Martha and the Vandellas. Up two notches this week to number 38, here's Dancing in the Street.

Halen on American Top 40 at number 38, second week on the chart. They move up two with Dancing in the Street. We're coming to you from Hollywood. That one-woman, five-man band from New York City climb a couple of notches this week to 37. It's Blondie with their eighth Top 40 hit, taking a trip

0: Blondie on American Top 40 at number 37, second week on the chart, moving up two. We're counting down the most popular songs in America, and we don't stop till we get to the top.
1: Number 36.
0: The first hit by Huey Lewis and the News was Do You Believe in Love? It made the top 10. The band's follow-up climbed to number 36 last week and holds at that number this week. Here's Hope You Love Me Like You Say You Do, Huey Lewis and the News.

0: Survey song number 36 again this week. Huey Lewis and the News. There's a superstar American band in the countdown who say it took the death of their lead guitarist to bring their music back to life. Details and their current hit are coming up.
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0: Here's a man who's made it to the top 40 35 times, to the top 10 12 times, and 3 times to number 1.

written, produced, and sung by Neil Diamond. At number 35, moving up two notches on American Top 40, Be Mine Tonight. Well, now we're up to the latest hit by a superstar American group who say it took the death of one of their members to bring their music back to life. After establishing themselves throughout the 1970s as one of the most successful and consistent American bands in pop music history, the eight-man group Chicago had begun to take it all for granted. The challenge was gone. They'd become rich and famous, which made them complacent, and began to affect the quality and spirit of their music. And then tragedy struck the band. In January of 1978, their lead guitarist, 31-year-old Terry Kath, was killed while he was handling a gun he thought was unloaded. The other band members were stunned, and in the painful weeks following Terry Kath's death, the group Chicago began to reevaluate themselves and their career. Members of the band began to write songs again, to rehearse and record with conviction. Terry's death had jarred them from their complacency. One of the new songs later became the hit Alive Again. It was written by band member James Pankow. He told us, quote, "On the surface, the song's about my experiences. But if you look inside the song, it's really about the band. We were back. And Terry would not have wanted it any other way. If anything, his death pulled us together, stronger than we had been before." End of quote. Last year, guitarist and keyboard player Bill Champlin joined the group, and Chicago went back in.

Chicago at number 34, second week on the chart, moving up four notches with their 22nd top 40 hit, Hard to Say I'm Sorry. Every week, American Top 40s heard in the 50 states and around the world on great radio stations like KOWB, Laramie, Wyoming, KBTR, Carrollton, Georgia, and 5RM, Barrie, South Australia. Up two steps to number 33, here's Hart.

0: reaches the 33, it's Heart and This Man Is Mine. That's their ninth top 40 hit. Billboard ranks them, American Top 40 counts them down.
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0: The current hit by Stevie Nicks climbs a notch this week. Stevie sings, "Even though the living is laced with lies, it's all right. The feeling remains, even after."

0: Stevie Nicks, originally from Phoenix, Arizona, making her home in Los Angeles today, is at number 32 with another solo hit, her fourth top 40 solo hit without Fleetwood Mac, After the Glitter Fades. This is American Top 40 in Hollywood, California, counting down the most popular songs in the USA. I'm Casey Kasem. We'll continue in a moment. 31 big hits to go on our way to the number one song in the nation.
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2: 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Here's singer-turned-gardener Kim Wilde with Kids in America.

0: with the first of her two top 40 hits. That's Kim Wilde with Kids in America, a classic American top 40 extra from 1982.
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2: Now, as we continue our countdown of the 40 biggest hits in America, I'd like to welcome seven new radio stations to the American Top 40 family. There's KOPR in Butte, Montana, WHKP, Hendersonville, North Carolina, WHFM, Rochester, New York, WKAP, Allentown, Pennsylvania, WPTN, Cookeville, Tennessee, WFVA, Fredericksburg, Virginia, and WQXQ in Harrisburg, Pennsylvania. Welcome to American Top 40. My name's Casey Kasem, and we're counting down the week's biggest hits the way they're ranked on Billboard's Pop Singles Chart. And on we go.
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Number 31 on American Top 40, it debuts early in the morning. There are five new songs in this week's countdown, one by the Gap Band that we just heard, and one by an English band who haven't left any gap worth mentioning in their last 18-year chart history. Their stream of 36 top 40 hits since 1964 has been pretty steady. Their latest debuts at number 30 this week. It's their remake in front of a live audience of a 60s hit by the Miracles, Going to a Go-Go.

The Rolling Stones debuting at number 30 on American Top 40 with Going to a Go-Go, a remake. I'm Casey Kasem. Here's the highest debuting song in this week's countdown. It's the big comeback hit for a three-man supergroup who were last in the survey back in 1977. They had a number 7 hit called Just a Song Before I Go, and they went. They went for 5 years, but now they're back, coming in at number 29. Crosby, Stills, and Nash with Wasted on the Way.

0: Debuting at number 29 on American Top 40, it's David Crosby, Stephen Stills, and Graham Nash, Wasted on the Way. In the news last year was a story about the biggest lawsuit in music business history between the Bee Gees and their record company for nearly $500 million. Well, coming up is a current hit by the group whose lawsuits have set a new record, $1,500,000,000.
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20: 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A couple hazards to be aware of this morning. There is a flood watch across the entirety of the Heartland with a

0: 5, slight risk for severe weather. All hazards may be possible, with an emphasis risk on the gusty winds, although we can't rule out the potential for those hail or tornado risks. Rainfall will start to dissipate come tomorrow, although don't put the umbrella away just yet, because it'll continue to be your friend throughout the course of the next work week, with potentials staying relatively low past today, but still prevalent in the heartland. 104.7 The Bridge.
1: I'm Casey Kasem. We're coming to you from Hollywood.
2: Number 28.
1: The four-man English band Queen take the biggest drop within this week's countdown. They fall 17 notches to 28 with their hit, Body Language.

falling from 11 down to 28 on American Top 40 Body Language by Queen. Last year, the biggest lawsuit and countersuit in music business history made the news. The original suit by the Bee Gees and the countersuit by their record company involved a total of $446 million. Well, after those big numbers have been tossed around by the news media for a while, both sides dropped the lawsuits. Now, a new set of lawsuits and countersuits have wiped out that old record. And these big numbers are getting plenty of publicity for everyone involved as well. It's the lawsuit between the former managers of the group Air Supply and their current manager. The suits began with Air Supply filing a $35 million claim against their former managers, Fred Bestall and Lance Reynolds, charging them with improper management. The former managers responded to that suit with one of their own, asking, are you ready for this? $1,486 million in damages against Air Supply and their current manager, Don Arden. It's the biggest lawsuit in record business history, and it's getting everyone involved a lot of headlines. But it'll be a long wait before they have their day in court, if they let it get that far. We'll keep you posted. In the countdown this week, Air Supply

Australia on American Top 40, Air Supply, moving from 34 to 27, second week on the chart, with their seventh consecutive Top 40 hit, Even the Nights Are Better. American Top 40's heard in the 50 states and around the world every week on great radio stations like WGBF, Evansville, Indiana, KAYS, Hayes, Kansas, and American Forces Radio, Tokyo, Japan. 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

2004, their fourth Top 40 hit. Foreigner at number 26 on American Top 40 again this week with Break It Up. We're up to the first Top 40 hit now by a woman who's earned her living for the last decade as a songwriter. And she's best known for the song she's written for Linda Ronstadt, like Someone to Lay Down Beside Me, Lose Again, and If He's Ever Near. They

0: Bonoff with her first hit record on American Top 40, fifth week on the chart, now at number 25, moving up four. Personally. Coming up, a long-distance dedication from a woman facing a serious operation to the man who's given her the confidence to go through with it.
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3: Up three notches, Journey with Still.

The group is Journey. The song at number 24, fourth week on the chart, moving up three notches, Still They Ride. You know, some of the long-distance dedication requests we get here at AT40 are the writer's way of saying, thanks for standing by me. Like this letter from a woman from Saginaw, Michigan, who's temporarily in Los Angeles. She writes, Dear Casey, my dedication is to John in Michigan. John's my special guy, a super gentle man who's kept me hopeful and happy the past few months while I underwent a multitude of medical tests and procedures. The diagnosis was a rather rare type of life-threatening brain tumor, an acoustic neuroma. In addition to fearing a serious operation with all its inherent pain and discomfort, I have to face one of the most frightening possibilities a woman, let alone a single woman living alone, can confront. You see, the doctors in Michigan give me less than a 50-50 chance to come through the operation without permanent facial paralysis on one side of my face. So, I was referred to a team of specialists in Los Angeles, and in a few days, I'll have the surgery. I've had good wishes from friends, relatives, and co-workers, but I wonder how I'd have gotten this far without John. He's helped me realize how lucky I've been up to this point. He's encouraged me to go ahead with the surgery when I might have run away from it. And he's given me confidence that despite any complications, he'll be there. He's brushed away my tears, held me when I felt the most down, and made the past few months my best ever. Most important, rather than letting me go through it by myself, he's flying out to Los Angeles to be with me for the surgery, even though he can only stay 2 days. So, Casey, to John in Michigan, from Sharon at St. Vincent's Medical Center in Los Angeles, please play I Believe in You. John really has helped me to believe. Signed, Sharon Short. Well, we held this letter till after Sharon's operation, and then we telephoned her, and she sounded great. The surgery, it was a total success. Sharon, congratulations, and here's your long-distance dedication to John.

1980, that's I Believe in You by Don Williams. A long-distance dedication from Sharon to John. You're listening to American Top 40, and we're counting down to a superstar rock band who once took a vacation. And while they were gone, somebody else took their fame.

The 27-year-old L.A. woman, Patrice Rushen, at number 23 with Forget Me Nots. Now, we're up to the latest hit by the superstar rock group who once had their name and their act stolen while they were on vacation. It's a bizarre story, and until recently, its ending was still being written in the courtroom. It all happened to the supergroup Fleetwood Mac 8 years ago when they were still based in London. They were touring the U.S. following the release of their album Mystery to Me. But personal conflicts between some of the members forced them to cancel the tour midway. And everybody split for a while to cool off. But their manager, back in London, decided that he controlled the rights to the name Fleetwood Mac, and concert money was being lost. So he got five English musicians together, called them Fleetwood Mac, and sent them to the States to finish the tour. But Fleetwood Mac's fans didn't buy the switch. So many people demanded their money back that the tour of the bogus band was canceled. Well, as soon as Mick Fleetwood and John McVie heard what was going on, they rushed back to London and got a temporary court order preventing their manager from using the name. Then, 3 years ago, the decision came down that the name Fleetwood Mac belonged to the band and not to the manager. And it wasn't until a year ago that the last of the suits and countersuits were finally settled or dismissed. This week, the real Fleetwood Mac are in our survey with their 11th top 40 hit. Here they are, up 8 big notches to number 22.

moving from 30 to 22, third week on the chart. Another big hit for Fleetwood Mac. It's called Hold Me. I'm Casey Kasem. This is American Top 40 in Hollywood. We're counting down the week's 40 biggest singles, and we're 21 hits away.

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2: Up three notches, Rick Springfield. It's a new song with an old title borrowed from Anthony Newley and Leslie Bricus. What Kind of Fool Am

Rick Springfield on American Top 40, third week on the chart, now at number 21, moving up three. What kind of fool am I? Here's a five-man band who got together in Champaign, Illinois back in 1970. Now they're based in Los Angeles in the San Fernando Valley. Up eight notches this week, REO Speedwagon at number 20 with Keep the Fire

REO Speedwagon on American Top 40, third week on the chart. This week they move up 8 notches to number 20. It's their 5th consecutive Top 40 hit. Keep the fire burning. I'm Casey Kasem. The current hit by the Steve Miller Band makes a move of 3 notches this week on the Billboard chart. Steve sings a mouthful of spell-casting syllables. Abracadabra.

number 19, third week on the chart, moving up three, the Steve Miller Band. Every week, American Top 40 is heard in the 50 states and around the world on great radio stations like WFTQ, Worcester, Massachusetts, KBRE, AM and FM, Cedar City, Utah, and WLCS, Baton Rouge, Louisiana. Climbing a couple of notches to number

0: At number 18, moving up two with Take Me Down. Back in 1975, Stevie Wonder grabbed a lot of headlines when he signed the biggest recording deal in history, $13 million for 7 years. Well, that contract expired recently, and Stevie signed a new deal, even bigger. Details coming up.
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19: Good morning, Heartland. This is Spencer Waring with your first alert weather team. Couple hazards to be aware of this morning. There is a flood watch across the entirety of the Heartland.

out of 5, slight risk for severe weather. All hazards may be possible, with an emphasis risk on the gusty winds, although we can't rule out the potential for those hail or tornado risks. Rainfall will start to dissipate come tomorrow, although don't put the umbrella away just yet, because it will continue to be your friend throughout the course of the next work week, with potentials staying relatively low past today, but still prevalent in the Heartland.

Kansas on AT40 with the 17th most popular song in the USA. Moving up four notches, Play the Game Tonight. Back in 1975, Stevie Wonder set a new money record in the business when he signed the biggest recording deal in history, $13 million for 7 years. That's nearly $2 million a year. That's the biggest deal anyone had ever made. And since then, nobody has equaled that record-setting amount, unless there are some very well-kept company secrets. Well, recently, Stevie's deal came up for renewal. It was the 21st anniversary of his first signing with Motown, and according to Motown chairman Berry Gordy, the new deal is even bigger, which would make it more than $2 million a year. But both he and Stevie refuse to disclose the amount. What they will say is that to sweeten the pot, Motown is giving Stevie Wonder an added incentive to renew his deal with them. They're giving him his own record label called One Direction Records, spelled W-O-N, Direction, which will be distributed by Motown. Stevie has complete control over all the acts signed to the label, and he says he's already signed 7 new artists, including his backup group Wonderlove and a new wave band. And of course, Stevie's still busy with his own career as well. In fact, he's busier than ever. This week, he's in the countdown in a duet with Paul McCartney and with a new solo song. Here's Stevie Wonder at number 16 with Do

0: Stevie Wonder's third week on American Top 40, moving from 23 to 16 this week with Do I Do. There's a very hot artist in the countdown who makes a profit on his records before they're ever released. How does he do that? Well, he starts by playing all the instruments himself. Details and his current hit are coming up.
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3: Country superstar Ronnie Millsap has got the number one country song in the land this week. On the pop chart, his hit climbs three notches to number 15. Here's Any Day Now.
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15 on American Top 40, moving up three notches any day now by Ronnie Millsap. Well, now we're up to the current hit by the man who makes money on his records before they're ever released. When an artist records an album, the average budget can be anywhere from $100,000 to $150,000. A lot of artists spend more, but very few spend less. And this artist told us his records cost him less than $3,000 to make. And who is this enterprising, economical recording star? He's Ray Parker Jr. And Ray told us he starts by trying to do all the work himself. He recorded his current album in his own studio, and that saved studio rental costs. Then he did all the engineering and producing. That saved a lot of money. He played almost all the instruments and then brought in a few extra musicians and some singers for a couple of songs. So Ray actually did do almost everything himself. Ray said he brings all his records in way under budget. And with a budget of as much as $150,000, he gets to keep the difference. So he makes a profit before the record is actually released to the public. Ray said, quote, "Most artists go way over budget, and I bring records in under budget. They just give me the money, and I give them the record." End of quote. Ray

hit it weeks in the top 10, reaching number 4. That's Ray Parker falling from 10 to 14. The Other Woman. I'm Casey Kasem. There are 9 songs in the survey this week by acts who are in the top 40 for the first time. Here's one of those newcomers, The Motels, at number 13 with Only

0: Only the Lonely. A listener in Maryland wants to know, what was the first number one album on Billboard's first album chart? Well, that first number one LP was by a trio led by a singing sensation of the 40s, the 50s, and the 60s. He was king years before Elvis ever hit the chart. Details coming up.
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0: Once a week with AT40, and you know how your favorite songs are doing all over the USA. Like the current hit by Joan Jett and the Blackhearts.

Joan Jett and the Blackhearts on American Top 40 after 3 weeks in the top 10, getting as high as number 7 the past 2 weeks, falls to number 12, Crimson and Clover. Now let's answer that question about the first number 1 album. Audrey Cole in Ellicott City, Maryland wants to know, what was the first number 1 album on Billboard's first album chart? Well, Audrey, that was back in 1945. The LP was by a trio led by a singing sensation of the 40s, the 50s, and even the 60s. His name? Nat King Cole. He was born Nathaniel Adams Coles in Montgomery, Alabama in 1919, the son of a Baptist minister. When he was 4, Nat's family moved to Chicago. He began playing piano, and when he was 11, he started playing organ in his father's church. As a teenager, he formed his own groups and combos, and by the 1930s, he was playing in clubs. One club owner suggested he drop the S from the end of Coles and use King as a middle name, as a play on the old nursery rhyme. By the 1940s, Nat King Cole was writing songs and with his group was doing well in a club in L.A. One night, a customer asked Nat to sing a standard of the day, Sweet Lorraine, but Nat had never sung for an audience before. But the customer persuaded him, and that was the start of Nat's singing career. He was signed to a recording contract, and during the 40s and 50s, Nat King Cole had dozens of big hits, including Nature Boy, Mona Lisa, Unforgettable, and The Christmas Song, better known to most people as Chestnuts Roasting on an Open Fire. Nat was still recording and performing up until 1965, when he died of cancer. He was only 45 years old. But back in 1945, in the week of March 15th, Billboard published their first album chart. And the record at the top, number 1, was an album called The King Cole Trio by The King Cole Trio, led by recording legend Nat King Cole. So there's your answer, Audrey. Thanks for your letter. Now, on with the countdown.

0: Yorkshire, England, at number 11 on American Top 40, moving up three notches this week in popularity. Soft Cell and Tainted Love. I'm Casey Kasem. This is AT40 in Hollywood. We're counting down the week's 40 biggest hits. 10 hits away from number one. We'll continue in a moment.
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0: We are up to a classic American Top 40 extra. It's by Dr. Hook, who recently lost one of its founding members, Dennis LeCoyer, after a long battle with kidney disease. In 1968, Dennis joined a group of friends in Union City, New Jersey, as their bass player for what would become Dr. Hook and the Medicine Show. But as soon as they heard his voice, he quickly became their lead singer. Over the decades, they went on to sell over 60 million singles and albums worldwide. And from 1972 to 1982, they'd go on to score 10 top 40 hits. Songs like Sylvia's Mother, Sexy Eyes, When You're in Love with a Beautiful Woman, and this hit from 1982, Baby Makes Her Blue Jeans Talk.

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3: 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Very glad to have you with us here on American Top 40. My name's Casey Kasem. We're counting down the most popular

one of the 10 hottest records in the USA this week. At number 10, Caught Up in You by 38 Special. That song, by the way, was co-written by Jim Petterick. Jim's the keyboard player and a guitarist in the next group in the countdown, the band Survivor. Jim also co-wrote Survivor's current hit, the biggest mover within the survey this week. Climbing 10 notches, here's the theme from the movie Rocky III, the song Eye of the Tiger.

0: hottest song in the countdown this week. It debuted last week at number 19. It moves to number 9 this week. Survivor and Eye of the Tiger from the movie Rocky III. Coming up, a long-distance dedication from a woman in Minnesota to the people who helped her keep from destroying everything she had.
1: The hits from coast to coast.
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9: 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Couple hazards to be aware of this morning.

0: sky, slight risk for severe weather. All hazards may be possible, with an emphasis risk on the gusty winds, although we can't rule out the potential for those hail or tornado risks. Rainfall will start to dissipate come tomorrow, although don't put the umbrella away just yet, because it will continue to be your friend throughout the course of the next work week, with potentials staying relatively low past today, but still prevalent in the Heartland. 104.7 The Bridge.
1: American Top 40. I'm Casey Kasem. We're coming to you from Hollywood. Number 8. The last four singles Juice Newton has released have all hit the top 40, and they have also made the top 10. Her current hit climbs a notch as week to number 8. Love's the

Juice Newton moves from number 9 to number 8 in the top 10 this week on American Top 40 with Love's Been a Little Bit Hard on Me. This is Casey Kasem on American Top 40 in Hollywood. And now we're up to our long-distance dedication. It comes from a woman who's put herself through very bad times, but found tremendous support from the people closest to her. Here's what she writes. Dear Casey, I'm from St. Paul, Minnesota, East Side. I'm an alcoholic and chemically dependent person. I started using when I was 15 years old. I met my husband Ed, fell in love, became pregnant, and was married at 17. Still using at 23, I became a very sick person physically and mentally. I was destroying everything I had at that point. Then I made a very important decision to go into treatment. After getting myself straightened out physically and mentally, I decided that it was time to also get straightened out spiritually. I then began to go to church. On April 10th, the day before Easter, I made my profession of faith, and my husband and I had our marriage blessed. Every day will be for me the first day of the rest of my life as I celebrate a spiritual renewal and resurrection together with 10 months of sobriety. Please dedicate this song to Alcoholics Anonymous of America, to my family and to Ed's, to my friends Debbie and Mike who showed me how much they cared when I asked for a soda pop instead of a beer, and an extra special thanks to Father Keenan who has spent a lot of extra time caring. And most of all, to my husband Ed, whom I love and cherish for his support and guidance, and to my kids, Jenny and Derek, who made me take a good look at myself. I hope this group of people not only see that I have quit using, but also that there's been a change in me. Please dedicate to them, I Believe. Love always, the new Lori Mara. Okay, Lori, here's your long-distance dedication.

0: from earlier this year, that's the Canadian band Chilliwack with I Believe, a long-distance dedication from Lori in Minnesota to her family and friends who helped her become a new woman. And the countdown continues on American Top 40.
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0: third week in the top 10, now at number 7, moving up a notch. That's Let It Whip by the Daz Band on AT40. There's a guy in the countdown who met a cute girl at a party several years ago, but she thought that he was, quote, real obnoxious and pretty jerky, and she never dreamed what her sweet words would lead to. The story and this man's current hit are coming up. Places coast to
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0: solo singer in the survey this week is at number 6 with a song called Always On My Mind. He's 49-year-old Willie Nelson.

Willie Nelson on American Top 40 at number 6, sixth week in the top 10, falling a notch with Always On My Mind. Well, now we're up to a hit song by a man whose life was profoundly affected by two words, obnoxious and jerky. He's recording artist John Cougar, and this is the story he told us. John grew up in Seymour, Indiana, and because Seymour is a small town, everybody knows everybody else. Well, almost. And one night, John told us he and some friends had had a few beers and went to a party. And they started showing off and generally making pests out of themselves. Well, there was a pretty girl there that John hadn't seen before. A girl named Priscilla. And John tried to get acquainted. But Priscilla wanted nothing to do with him. She thought he was, quote, real obnoxious and pretty jerky. John told us we'd been there about 10 minutes and she just said, "This is out of hand, forget this," and she left. But John kept seeing Priscilla around town. And even though she had no interest in him, he just kept pursuing her. Eventually, his persistence won her over. John and Priscilla were married, and they've been married now for 13 years. Well, that persistence of John Cougar's is what it takes to make it in show business.

0: number 5 moving up a notch, Hurts So Good. These are the biggest hits in the USA. Billboard ranks them and AT40 counts them down.
1: Number 4.
0: The hit song from the number 1 album in America holds at number 4 a second week. Both the album and group are called Asia.

group is Asia. Their song at number 4, again this week, second week in a row, Heat of the Moment. Here's a huge hit that's been to number 1 in England, Canada, and West Germany. And after 7 straight weeks at number 1 on the American Pop Singles Chart, it slides down this week to number 3.

0: Ebony and Stevie Wonder, after 7 consecutive weeks at number 1 with Ebony and Ivory, fall to number 3, which means we're 2 hits away from a brand new number 1 song.
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8: 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We're up to a classic American Top 40 extra. It's by the band Chicago, who recently lost one of its founding members, Walter Perezader. Walter helped form a group called The Big Thing in 1967, which later became the Chicago Transit Authority, and finally, just Chicago. The band would go on to sell more than 100 million singles and albums worldwide and score 35 top 40 hits between 1970 and 1991. Now, from 1982, here's Chicago with Love Me Tomorrow.

0: featuring the late Walter Perezader. That's Chicago with a song that would reach number 22 in the fall, Love Me Tomorrow, a classic American Top 40 extra from 1982.
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6: I'm Casey Kasem, and we're just a step away from the most popular song in the USA.
5: Number 2.
6: Up a notch this week, the second most popular song in America. It's their third top 40 hit, an L.A. band who call themselves Toto and Rosanna.

Number two, they've been in the top 10 for 5 weeks last week at number three. This week they move up that notch one step closer to number one, Rosanna by Toto. Now, as we knock on the door of the new number one song in the land, let's take a look at the number one records at the tops of Billboard's other charts. Number one in the country chart, Any Day Now by Ronnie Millsap. Number one in the soul chart, Let It Whip by the Daz Band. Number one in the album chart, Asia by Asia. And on the pop singles chart, the number one song is a record that's already gone to number one in Canada and in England, where it spent 5 weeks at number one. And now it hits the top in the USA. Climbing a notch to the number one position this week, Don't You Want Me by the Human League.

0: 40 and the new number one song in the USA. It's called Don't You Want Me. And there you have them, the 40 most popular records in America as determined by Billboard magazine for the week ending July 3rd, 1982. American Top 40 is produced in Hollywood by Watermark, ABC Radio Enterprises. Executive producer, Tom Rounds. Producer, Don Bastani. With Nancy Conover, Jeff Leonard, Daryl Morton, Meryl Schindler, Ron Shapiro, Ann Stroecker, Alan Kaufman, and Dana Schwartzwalder. I'm Casey Kasem. Join me next week, and again, we'll count down the 40 most popular songs in the USA. Till then, keep your feet in the ground and keep reaching for the stars.
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3: This is Joy Long from the KFES 12 Weather Center. Highs today will be slightly below average in the low to mid 80s, but we will start to track chances for more showers and storms developing as we get into the afternoon. Some of these could produce some gusty winds and be quite strong with very heavy downpours, and we are still in a flood watch because these heavy downpours could lead to flash floods. So if you do come across a flooded road, make sure that you turn around and don't drown. As we get later on into the night, the rain chances will dwindle down.

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10: This is Joy Lone from the KFES 12 Weather Center. Highs today will be slightly below average in the low to mid 80s, but we will start to track chances for more showers and storms developing as we get into the afternoon. Some of these could produce some gusty winds and be quite strong with very heavy downpours, and we are still in a flood watch because these heavy downpours could lead to flash floods. So if you do come across a flooded road, make sure that you turn around and don't drown. As we get later on into the night, the rain chances will dwindle down.

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2: This is Joy Long from the KFES 12 Weather Center. Highs today will be slightly below average in the low to mid 80s, but we will start to track chances for more showers and storms developing as we get into the afternoon. Some of these could produce some gusty winds and be quite strong with very heavy downpours, and we are still in a flood watch because these heavy downpours could lead to flash floods. So if you do come across a flooded road, make sure that you turn around and don't drown. As we get later on into the night, the rain chances will dwindle down.

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5: This is Joy Lone from the KFES 12 Weather Center. Highs today will be slightly below average in the low to mid 80s, but we will start to track chances for more showers and storms developing as we get into the afternoon. Some of these could produce some gusty winds and be quite strong with very heavy downpours, and we are still in a flood watch because these heavy downpours could lead to flash floods. So if you do come across a flooded road, make sure that you turn around and don't drown. As we get later on into the night, the rain chances will dwindle down.

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